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So convincing, you made it look fun. Laugh it off, but the damage is done. Saying, baby, just relax.

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They called me weak, like I'm not just somebody's daughter. It could have been a nightmare, but it felt like

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Hai, selamat malam sahabat Pingin FM. Ada Surya Winata, kita ketemu di Nuansa Malam. Sampai di jam 12, jangan kemana-mana ya. Assalamualaikum.

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2: I'm gonna cry my eyes out on my graduation day. 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
3: Best friends since first grade.
0: It's just yesterday, I feel like, you know, I was a freshman.
3: If I didn't have my friends, I don't know what I would do.

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5: Call Gary into my office. There is a situation here.
6: I assure you, you'd like to listen. The alternative is very expensive.
5: Gary! Get them out of my office now.
7: Gary, a moment. There are two versions of how this narrative plays out.
8: Exhibit A.
7: Gary waits patiently and quietly by the door.
8: Exhibit B.
7: Gary steps forward and you spend the next 6 hours sponging him off the walls. I know which version Gary would prefer. Gary.
8: Shh.
6: Manny Salazar. He's not really the guy you loan $1 billion and expect to see it back.
9: You think you can recover it?
6: You know I can. And this job. When mistakes are made, you need insurance.
10: Yun Kun!
6: Kids, don't say a word. Follow me. Bronco and Sid will now solve it their way.
11: Love the shirt.
7: It's silk.
11: Of course it is.
7: I just told you, it's silk.
12: Come on now.
11: This is Salazar's island.

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